Some days I think it's crazy, crazy how you love me. I know I'm far from perfect, and you know I'll never be.

I need a minute to watch the dust settle all around me. The world's still spinning, but feels like mine has stopped. It's overwhelmed.

I'm learning to lean in to the process of believing your love is constant. Constant. It's the Father's attention. There's never been a moment you weren't watching.

eyes to the ground, not sure I belong. Why'd you stick around? I thought you'd be gone. Why do I feel this